So next time you're in a jungle fight and you feel a presence near, or hear a voice that in your mind will lie, just be thankful that you're not alone and you've got some company from a big marine, boys called camouflage.

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1: Karjalainen syke. 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

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I look up from the ground to see your sad and teary eyes. You look away from me and I see there's something you're trying to hide. And I reach for your

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1: The gypsy woman told my mother before I was born, you got a boy child coming, gonna be a son of a gun. He gonna make pretty women jump and shout. Then they will.

only 7 hours, only 7 days, only 7 months. The 7th doctor said he was born for good luck.

All you gotta do, honey, is kinda stand in one spot. 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And that's when you got some